to be broken. The root is painfully open. The beauty is in the finding. The darkest parts of the ocean. Deep waters in motion. The tide was coming in heavy. I always knew I was chosen to handle whatever.

choice but to accept. 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That sneeze will be blessed, but a coffin will kill him. Mr. Armageddon City, this shit might damage your soul. They won't take the weight off you when you can't manage the load. Like they're just waiting to hear a fucking

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Wishful thinking if the intentions don't align with the deed. And if what you hear contradicts what you read, war ready, but travel to this country for peace.

your norm, to live your life is a tragedy, to live your life in a state of confusion and agony. Promises you made reflect the promises they gave you, and all these harsh experiences don't reflect your age. No family to save you, no friends to aid you, can't even speak English, so there's no one to

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So the blood pressure rises slowly by the day. Work two jobs just so rice is on the children's plate. Landlord tells you this is the last time you can be.

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Gave your life to others, you didn't invest in yours. A broken soul, selected for God's plan. Everything will be what it's meant to when it's in.

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1: Hey, it's me. 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

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Something's stirring in our hands. 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

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Y2K, Nelly, Dreamland, Kirby. 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
1: Tolerate the finishes, come up through the villages. Screen it in the cinemas, file it through perimeters. 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

0: I ain't waking up to this. 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I don't know what I'm saying.
1: Look.

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But it means that instead of moving forward, we're actually going backwards. I think it's something like 1 in 12 women experience some form of violence, whether it's domestic violence or other serious offences. And it's a massive problem. And part of it is about resources. Part of it is just not taking these things seriously.

I'm the baddest, the meanest and greatest. 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The shit that I'm talking, the image, the damage, I'm blaming the band and I'm bending the band and I'm better and better in that fucking language. Stopping the shop, I'm a whole other package.

0: 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I'm talking to myself now.
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1: 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But I'm happy that they taught me a very important lesson, which is no one owes you anything.

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1: I see your name like a mantra. In the back of a Hyundai Elantra. What you doing to me, baby Danka? If you've been good, I'm your karma. If you've been bad, I'm a ghost gonna haunt ya. Cause I really, really, really, really want ya. Yeah, I really, really, really want ya. Yeah, I really.